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Fitwi siempre contigo. They don't know I do it for the culture, goddamn. They say I should.

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1: 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Es Charlie XCX con su Camera. 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
2: 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You look away from me and I see there's something you're trying to hide. And I

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1: Ask you once, ask you twice now. 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You say she's just a friend now. 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

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It's Red Bull with the big ass bro, and like Bruce Lee Rock.

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2: I know I could lie, but I'm telling the truth.